0: and does it all with his toes.
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2: Let's play.
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2: My records.
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4: 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They're instruments.
2: I can't get that tune out of my head.
5: Like

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2: 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You like that?
1: I think tunes jump from head to head.
2: Here we go.
3: Now we won't do it again.

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Then I threw another log on the fire.

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We live a revelous sea. We suffering of what you down. Our heart is not the right to smash. We can.

Yo, bring it back. We keep it loving, time in and out. You stay in the past and your past not renowned. See the chance that we hold like an ace gets turned up like facing the plate and they hold like a game.

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And I knew it was just a matter of time. I gave you my all.

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I flooded my rabbit in the bathtub.

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Yeah, kitty, put your cat clothes on, 'cause tonight we're gonna really bop and ride.

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Put your cat clothes on, 'cause tonight we're gonna really rock it right. Yeah, kitty, put your cat clothes on, 'cause tonight we're gonna really bop it right.

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Pick your toenails up tomorrow, put your cat clothes on. 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
0: Running forward. 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These kids are struggling, and
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0: he's getting back in the vehicle. Another one back in the vehicle, and finally, CHP

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So they always lived in a railroad station. They always had the post office in the railroad station. So whenever they moved from one station to the other station, they put all their gear, all their things, into a train.

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Open flames around bended spoons. The game is rigged, but we'll mend it soon. Texture like sun, don't mention moon, 'cause the night time is full up of plenty goons. Dark nights seem to put me at ease. I don't cross the street, don't jump and flee. Takes more than the heat to discomfort me. I'm in the kitchen cooking so comfortably. Cold town blocks burning up. 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Police turn thieves and burglars, trying to steal our lives and murder us.

that you may not seen is that the star runs in between. 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Body back switching, star roll, rip it, see it dropping, see it coming, guaranteed it keeps running.

Here's another thing. The flew up in my mind like the razor blade in her wrist, locked in a closet of Deep Space Nine. Deposit for a wasted life. I lost it with a sweepstakes eye and another fucking fight. A junkie in a queue for the library line. That's another lost sight. A stabbing of his eyes. Her veins in

duties. Tom, Tom, the Piperson, he was there with me. I rode through a valley with a princess by my side. The Duke and the Duchess was there to meet me.

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We all disposable heroes and these killers come correct. There's a 2 week left and you can't pay your rent. Your paycheck says 150, my daycare 160. One trip, we can make a mistake, pressure. One trip, we can make a mistake, hell. One trip, we can make a mistake, pressure, pressure, pressure. My girl was fired for being pregnant. I don't know where her fucking head went. She's thinking me, I wanna give a fuck.

attention, now she's feeling a role. This role we've seen before, and I think we can have a classless society horizontally. Dismantle the power stack, distribute our wealth back. So get up, it's a stick up, stick up. They got us begging on the knees, we're begging boss man, please. I'm begging for that obvious, get off top of us. No higher